0: the patient starting to feel really dizzy and it's in extreme pain. Do you want me to page out fire?
1: Southbound to White Tacoma, California 73544 Mary 4.
0: 17:04 hours.
2: To the bottom of the driveway. If there's somebody there that can move him to the bottom of the driveway, that would be extremely helpful.
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4: 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With 390 Mary William Paul.

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1: 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They advise they aren't able to move him to the bottom of the driveway. They'll call us back if anything changes with that, though.
2: Confirming they are or are not.
1: Be able to.
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0: 145.
1: 145.
0: We've received several calls on a public safety near Swanson Lumber, 2635 Old Highway 99 South. Appears that the vehicle's broken down there, and a male is stepping in the traffic trying to hitchhike and flag people down.
1: Copy. Go ahead.
0: 192, just advising, I've got two calls pending, request for a welfare check on Platt M in Sutherland, then an open 911 with no emergency heard on Fort McKay pending.

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1: Joseph, pedestrian versus vehicle, Mary Gregory and 6 4 1 6.

0: 11:33, 11:03, respond in front of the Gregory in Zugsdorf. It's a male hit by a vehicle. He is up and talking.
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1: 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Tow has the vehicle 12-1.

0: calling Defeated Dialysis, Roseburg. Williams, respond from medical aid email to request only Defeated Dialysis at 2410 Northwest Eden Valley Boulevard in Roseburg. 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
1: 1176 responding to Gregory. 1171 can cancel.
0: I copy that you'll be responding to 1171 can cancel. It's coming near Gregory and Suit Store for a male who's hit by a vehicle. He's bleeding from his elbow. He's up.
1: Get that out.
2: 71.
0: Fire's back.
2: 2371 transporting one to Cottage Grove, code 1.
1: No qua and have 1135 stand down.
3: An accident, I-5 between the 124 and 125, southbound lanes. It looks like traffic's at a full stop on northbound.
0: For next up ambulance request to be the dialysis 2410 Northwest Eden Bower Boulevard in Roseburg. Other unit, revise your traffic.
1: Fire dispatch 1133, when I'll be responding to Winston, we'll be responding to the medical aid on Melqua. 1135 can stand down.
0: 1133, I copy. You'll be responding to Melqua. 1135 can stand down. 1135, did you copy?
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1: Copy. 12 to check in there.
2: Driveway at 1238 Cane Voto Road, and the patient isn't here yet. Do we know if they're still trying to get him down?
0: Negative. I do not still have them online. We've been inundated with calls. I can call them back when I'm able. Go ahead, registration.
1: There is a black California plated Ford Explorer off the road just south of the Guard Valley overpass. I'm going to go up to the 127 flip around.
3: That's 1135 is responding. Property was a piece of trash that had $1 million bill written on it. 12-1.
0: Reported to be in between levels 124 and 125. When the officer is passing on the northbound side, looked like a black Ford Explorer just passed the 125 overpass. He's going to be turning around to make contact.
3: 23. Roseburg 36 from 33.
1: Good.
3: Do you want me to respond to you?
0: 24, I-5 stop.
1: Garden Valley and try to figure out if we can stop traffic there. It looks like it's right at the merge point.
3: Copy.
0: 24 I-5 South Elm at 1717.
4: 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We'll respond to the 124. Mr. Douglas, you can stand down.
0: Copy, you'll respond to 124, 1135. Did you copy that? You can stand down. 1124 regarding trespass issues.
1: 27, copy.
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1: Control for me, 12-1. You can send me into that 157.
5: Sorry, 737. We received a call about a 1216 at milepost 125, I-5 southbound. A blue large SUV pulled off on the shoulder. Possible MVC or slide off, unknown damage. Multiple subjects standing outside of the vehicle, and a motorcycle is nearby. RP was a passerby. Minor road blockage.
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7: Shoulder with a motorcycle nearby. It does say partially blocking. Unknown if it's a 1216 or what's going on.

0: 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At 1720.
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4: No medical needed. I'll be 12-1.
5: 36 advising no medical needed. Does a trooper need to respond, or can we advise OSP to stand down as well?
1: They can 1243. Roadway is clear.
5: All relay.
6: You can 1243, so I will do that.
1: Go on. I'll handle the trust now.
5: 1716. We've got a report of a possible disturbance. A Daryl Davis is advising that his neighbor Brenda is screaming and yelling the male that she has a restraining order against. This will be at 301 Bremner Lane in Winston. The RO is against her son, doesn't know his name. He can only hear this happening. They're inside of the home.
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5: Revert you to back.
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1: 7, request for welfare check and probably a vagrancy.
0: 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Team will handle the public assist and clear out the call 73, C-126.

0: We just got a welfare check-in. It's related to an ATL out of Florence. A subject, or RP, saw a vehicle that may be associated at 129 South.
1: I'll take a look at it.
0: Copy. I'll attach RSO to the ATL call as well.
1: Copy. 16, you can send that to me as well.
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1: 3713.
0: 125 southbound to White, Colorado, 388, Queen Boy Victor.
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3: Another truck.
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3: Hitting trees with either knives or an axe at about 215 North Comstock. 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
2: Twelve-two-one, incident 144, break.
3: 1241.
2: Copy, Texas, plate 420. Affirm. That number is 313 David. Victor 93, break. That male's on the other side of the track, sitting on the yard near the south, near the storage units.
4: Head to the ballpark after this.
3: Pesky 310 of 84 is returning suspended DWS violation. He also has a non-serviceable 1224 out of Albany. That Texas plate is returning 1221. It is current. It returns on a 2023 Kia four-door, white in color, to a John Maxwell Alexander Kirkin.
2: I copy. That male is no longer in the roadway. So long.
5: Well, we have a friend that's going to stay with him and watch him.
3: Got last of Morris and 914 of 83. Can you 12-5 the first name?

0: 1, can you copy that one? Last of Morris, Mary, Ocean, Robert, Robert, Ida, Sam, First of Christian, King, Robert, Ida, Sam, Tom, Ida, Adam, Nora, middle initial, M as in Mary, break for date of birth.
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restricted warrant issuing county only for Christian Marie Morris, 913 of 80, for failure to appear. That is out of Eugene. So the penalty non-serviceable here.

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1: All right, copy it. 1 NDC and good for it.

0: for Michael Lawrence, fielder date of birth 7/14/78, 5/7/140, green and gray. It's going to be for UP Meth out of RPD. He's also a city expulsion violator on his first warning for menacing, and a corrections offender post-prison supervision for Berg 2, P.O. Snyder, conditions listed are no intoxicating substances. Are you going to be out with him?
1: Negative. I saw him from a distance. I'm going to try to contact him. Not right now, I'll advise. I kind of lost track of him.
0: Two, correction, law one if you go out with.
1: Affirm, thank you.

0: 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Rambo, that man left on a bicycle from this location.
1: Just send a driving to your MDT from 132 northbound if you can review.
0: Advise a complaint, trespass. So one.
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address broke. 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

30, Roseburg 33. I'll be contacting Michael Fielder at the bottle drop. He sent another unit. He's got a dog with him.

0: for VRL. For 36. Can you reopen that previous call that was on King Street? I'm going to check the area for that female.
1: Firm. And I forgot about your request. I'll just follow up. I'll get that printed.
0: That's 3192. Hold my call for traffic. I-5 northbound at the 134 Texas. X-ray Victor Boy 3342.
2: 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Code 4, Road 15, Control 43.

0: called back and stated that the CMB hit a guardrail and took the first Sutherland exit going northbound, pulling into the Crown Homes parking lot.
1: Dog was released to the 112-1.

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0: It is requesting contact again at 819 South Comstock. Said that that male was approaching his space number. He was instructed to go inside his residence and lock the door. He was told by neighbors that the male does own firearms, but he has not seen any on him today.
2: I'm menacing to your MDT. I don't see that you're in position for it. It's from milepost 67 on Highway 42 westbound, Oregon Plate 224, Nora Lincoln X-ray.
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0: Just for info, we got a call sent to us for a driving complaint northbound, the 132. Stated that the CMV did hit the guardrail on the outside shoulder there, and then continued on. You want me just to email it out for the crew to check it out tomorrow?
1: I can email that out. I'm already far south of that.
0: 1751.

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3: 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Copy that, break 30, settle on 22, 12-2.
0: Settle on 22, 1750.
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1: 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The plate doesn't match, though. Can you advise?
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1: 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And it may be a 4, David, I'm not positive.
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0: 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Page for the fire alarm on Klamath Avenue. We just received an authorized cancel. You can stand down.
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0: A-firm, go ahead.
1: We're code 4 for now. We believe the mail. We're looking forward to inside the residence. If you can come out, we're trying to get by 12-4.
0: Copied to, you believe the mail is inside the residence. I couldn't copy the rest.

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0: 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He's requesting if anyone's made contact with RP yet.
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30144. 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

0: Step. 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
1: On team. No crime. I'll be 12-1.
0: Medically, for male having a seizure at the Gary Lee Navigation Center, 948 Southeast Mill Street in Roseburg, 1823.

Northeast Plymouth and Rose. I'm calling Avis Respond for medical aid at 1025 Northeast Plymouth Avenue in Roseburg at 1825. Medically, Riverview Terrace, room number 311, 76-year-old female, conscious, having trouble breathing, concern for possible heart attack, having chest pains, arms are numb.

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1: West River Ridge Avenue. It's going to be for ellipsis for 78-year-old female conscious of breathing. She's gone on the floor. It's not injured.

0: 30, Rosenberg 33. I'll be at corrections for follow-up.
1: 1820. 1333, copy that. You're route 1025 going through Klamath Avenue. It's for a 74-year-old female, conscious and breathing. She has burns on her hand. She touched hot plastic.

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0: 8229. 7. We have a driving complaint southbound on I-5 from milepost 87. I don't see we have anyone in position for it. Can you confirm? Do you want me to send to Grants Pass?
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2: 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We just clear our call. We're closer. We'll handle the call on River Ridge. Break, fire dispatch 1331, just falling to River Ridge.

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Shell both units 12-1.

0: Yes, you're going to PT for the last 20 minutes.
1: Hill sprints at Sunshine, you gotta turn around.
0: I saw people there. Maybe Clark's Ranch was a good enough workout.

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Mobile gas in Northeast Stevens with 274 Paul X-ray Victor.

0: 76. Copy that. You'll be responding for the possible medical aid at Edward Jones at 3001 Northwest Stewart Parkway. The PR said that there was a male passed out behind that location there. We're not sure if he was breathing. They were about 5 feet away from him and didn't see his chest rising. He's been wearing a poncho and brown pants. The PR said they didn't feel comfortable getting close enough to check further. No, same by revisor. I didn't go ahead.
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0: For the medical aid at McDonald's at 511 Northeast Garden Valley, is going to be a 57-year-old male, conscious of breathing, advised that he cut his toe with a power saw, advised he can't walk any longer. We're still getting further.
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Alone, 34 respond. 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

0: 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Subjects advised of occupancy rules, 12-1.
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0: Okay, copy.

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1: 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Thank you.

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0: 170. Check on 195 Williams Road, Value View Mobile Home Park. We're trying to get a space number now. Possible bird with a PR described as being the second entrance to the park. There's totes on the porch. The owners are deceased. There's a female seen walking down the street from there. Unknown clothing description. Just the one female seen. The porch light is on. Do you want us to check with those people?
1: I need your hours, guys.
0: 1920.

2013-01 copy that you're en route for the medical aid at the Kodiak. It's for a female in her mid to late 50s. She's constantly breathing. She fell on the floor. She's not responding well to questions. She has been drinking, but the parent doesn't know if she's heavily intoxicated. She did mention something about taking medications, but didn't say what kind. I don't know what caused the fall. And the parent doesn't think she hit her head, but the female did mention that she is

0: 3170. You 12-2 in the area. Did the PR ever give a better description of the trailer?
1: Affirm. He said it was unknown space number towards the top of the mobile home park. It's dark gray in color and has totes on the porch.
0: 12-5.
1: He said it's towards the top part of the mobile home park. Dark grayish in color and had totes on the porch.
0: Copy. 3171.
1: 1241.
0: It'll be the second trailer in the very back, the very end.
1: Did you copy 17?
0: Negative, it's all static.
1: Trailer at the very end.
0: Copy.
1: Traffic. There traffic besides 170.
2: Go for 36 traffic. I-5 northbound 128, 522 Mary Paul Franklin.

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1: 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With 157, we have an open 911 that sounds like a 1229. A map showing Penny Pincher, 420 East Street.

0: 3174157. We're now talking to a Miranda Straup, who advised that somebody hit her in the face, I believe, and she's advising it's actually going to be at the Dollar General.
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for call 227, can you see if the Winsingians can check with Winsing 18, see if he has access to their school records?

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plate 430 Nora Lincoln X-ray is returning 1221. It's current on a 2000 Mazda MPV van, registered to a Hannah and Molly Jacobson out of Roseburg.

0: email to send her the address. 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
2: 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To an address on Southeast Eddy for a possible suicidal juvenile and requested that you respond as well. 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

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In truce with 972 Henry Boy Ocean.

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0: 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For info, we do have a pending assault that just occurred, but parties are separated now. They do both live on the same property, however.
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1: Copy 27. Year-old male, and the patient is having dizziness, which was shortness of breath earlier, was on antibiotics for cellulitis, and that's not getting better.

0: 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Made 12-4 to the PR. 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

0: 3727. Can you put me on traffic at the 106 southbound?
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1331, 1303 respond for a fire alarm at the Flegal Center at 1034 Southeast Oak Avenue in Roseburg at 2026. Go ahead, I'll try to copy.

0: 1532, I copied that year out for the fire alarm at the Siegel Center, 1034 Southeast Oak Avenue, 1531, copy your responding as well. It's audible fire alarm from floor 1, dorm room 9, smoke detector.
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31512.

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0: 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She's a protected party in a protection order of caution. Respondent is a Ronald Shea.
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0: 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Rosebird 36 and 15.
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0: towards Roseville, Ludwig. Just doing a hold, or are we just doing a welfare check at this point?
1: Earlier that if we do find him, to go ahead and send it out to him if they're available.
2: Units are UTL on Roseland. I'll check Stevens up to the co-op.

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0: 6, the radio cut out on the date of birth. 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

0: 6. He is still 1221 UTL.
1: 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I'm going to wait for a second. You know, I'm just hanging on.
2: 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Oregon 975, Henry King, Paul.

0: talking, Thomas.
1: Roger 36, there's still a lot of static. I only copied something about Thomas.
0: 36. Have Law 2 try him out of California, and the last name is Thomas. Law 2 doesn't work here, like, at all.
2: Law 2 has been...

0: 3727.
1: 1241.
0: Monday sent you over a crash for 7 on 138. The vehicle's drivable. She doesn't think the deer is in the roadway, but her husband's going to come back and check. She was given a case number, and she doesn't need anything further.
1: Copy. We can clear it then.
0: Copy. She does think it's more than $2,500 in damage.

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0: 30, what's 22? I found the vehicle owner, who is the RO on the 10 brake.
1: Hey, go ahead.
0: He was advised of the parking complaint and we'll be moving the vehicle on 12-1.
1: Uh-huh. 21-28.

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0: 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Fox, he's off Heat Central.
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0: This one half. I'm going to try Woodard rather than Woodward. We were UTLs.
1: Code 4.
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0: He was trespassed. Both units 12-1 with the FI.
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213 traffic. Overpass, California plate 9, Tom Victor Robert 135.

And 20 on 1 by name and date of birth through Oregon and California. Last of Rigotti, Robert, Edward, George, Ocean, Tom, Ida. First of Paul, Common. Middle of Alfred. Date of birth 11/17 of 93.

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1: 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Looks like he's a respondent in a protection order out of California. I don't see a protected party listed.
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0: 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It's going to be Richard Wozniak.
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1: Request to check on a discon male outside of Stacy's at 126 North Main Street. Swinging around a scooter, yelling racial slurs. 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
0: 13122.
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0: 1903 Umpqua Valley Ambulance respond for an accident in front of Peach Drive-In, 1270 West Harvard Avenue in Rosebud, crest with Bulf, 2312. 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
1: Rosebud Valley in phase 134.
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0: Appears to be a vehicle that crashed into a tree near Pete's Drive-In. 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

Dispatch, 6072. 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

0: 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The male was cited for multiple violations and issued a trespass notice from all city parks for 90 days. You could show both units 12 on.
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1: 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And 144 Sydney.

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1: Cisco 1221, also suspended driving and insured violation.

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0: 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And also, can I get a 10 to 20 by number?
1: Alexis. 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

0: 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It's dislodged from the ground.
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0: 1600. 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We just had a subject walk to the station, notify of a subject male with earlier head injury, vomiting. 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
1: Want me to attach 1631?
0: That's affirmative. If you can go ahead and show us in route, and go ahead and show us on scene as well, I guess.

calling for medical aid at 268 South State Street in Sutherland, 6877. Copy that you're en route. 610 had a walk up for them advising that there was a male at the address of 268, advising that he had an earlier head injury and is now vomiting. 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

0: 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Copy domestic on Dealey Lane.
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0: 5 Dealey Lane, space number 16. It's the PR Kelsey Brittmeyer. His intoxicated boyfriend, Waylon Lavelle, has been throwing things around in the kitchen and yelling. 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
0: 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Control units 12-1.

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0: 22, traffic.
1: At the 138 exit northbound, motorcycle Mary over 89159.
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0: 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Oregon, Charles, 700339 should be left to Turner.
1: Turner's returning 1221 valid with the motorcycle endorsement.

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0: 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The protected party is going to be Laura Van Lint. He does have cautions for history being armed and concealed.
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0: 48 northbound, Oregon 401, Queen St. Robert. Nevada 9157 Adam 0, the associate buyers.
1: 12-5 the location.

0: We just received a call in the area of 825 Southeast Jackson Street, number 2, for a report of a possible disturbance. The peer believes it's adult and children's involved. I believe a female named Tabitha Dwight lives there. Unknown further.
1: I'll be around.
0: 0134. 3 Roseburg 9. Huntley is 1221 New Oregon DL. It is a registered sex offender. If you can confirm the address, it just shows Pine Street in Roseburg.

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0: 215-174 to back. Copy a domestic. Right. 5174, it'll be at 158 Southeast Bowden in Myrtle Creek. Jeremy Ripto requesting contact regarding his ex-wife Jessica, who just showed up at the residence and let herself in, woke everyone up. Break. Continuing, she hasn't lived there in a few months. It's verbal only at this point. There are two children in the home, no weapons, and she's refusing to leave.
1: Two and five, I copy. Regarding my message, can you show me route to Mercy? Can you assign me the 215's call all back?
0: Copy 174, you copy?

0: 215,
1: 215, both units 12-2.
0: 215, 220.

0: 215, correction, they are in files, but there's no date of birth listed for either of them.
1: Date of birth is 99 of 87. Great.
0: Two forty.

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Jeremy Ripto is 1221 valid, and Jessica Ripto is also 1221 valid.

0: 3144. Subjects are moving along 12 miles.
1: One 4 5, did you come?

白。215, Jeremy's calling back from Bowdoin Street. Jessica's still there. She threw his phone at the trailer and is standing on the porch, refusing to leave again. 817, are you still in the area where you could back?

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in again on 911. He said that Jessica attacked him when he went out to shut the gate. He's declining medical, continues to tell her to leave, and she's arguing with him.

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1: Jeremy Pusher at one point.

testifies for further, the male half is saying that when he was trying to close the gate, she jumped on his back. She did fall at one point trying to push the gate open again.

Newport, copy en route. See not secure as a female on scene requesting medical. She advised she was pushed by her ex. Unknown injuries at this point. I have law enforcement on scene. I'll advise when it's code 4.

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1: For information, I'm passing the 113 South Alabama I-5.

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1: Medical at 330. Exit some 4. Law enforcement on scene advising it's code 4 for you to respond in.
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32 and 5. Can you send the females DL to my computer and issue me case number trespass?

0: 28. I'm going to be out with Larry Rios, East Central, just past the Fox stand. He's got a 1224.
1: It's 3:40.

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1: 1241.
0: Caution for Larry Allen Rios, 12-5 of 89. He's 56160 Brown and Brown. It's for PV, property crimes, out of Myrtle Creek Police Department. The caution is for history of drugs and a lewd. He's also a corrections offender, abscond. PO is Ashby. I have his stipulations if needed.
1: Not necessary. Can you confirm?
0: For now.

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1: 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I copy. In custody. If I can get a case number, please.
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10 and 20, name, date of birth.

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UB is 11-21 of 04.

615 Dale 1221 suspended. 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DDS violation.

0: Wyoming route to Roseburg High School. I'm going to wait there to make contact with the female.
1: Copy at 4.

0: 145, copy an alarm. It's at 7010 Garden Valley Road. It's an audible burglar. I'm showing BA window kitchen 1.
1: Attachment as well.
0: 410.

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0: 3170. 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Code 4. All units 12-1.
1: Copy. I have a possible burg pending 653 Eagle Valley Road. Someone called in from the address of 405 Eagle Valley and said a Nathan Bryant came up to the house and said that two subjects came into his residence at 653 Eagle Valley with guns, and he is going to wait outside 653 Eagle Valley for contact.
0: Copy.

0: Terrier 145.
1: It's unclear. He left and is waiting at the 405 address and wasn't real forthcoming with information. It sounds like he wants to just talk to deputies when you arrive.
0: Copy. Terrier 145.
1: Four.

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You can attach me to 337 from Telemark.

0: 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Can you run this mail?
1: 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He's 1221 with no valid DL.
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0: Valley Christian School, 18585 Dixonville Road, Audible Berg, showing room 309.

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1: 3170, can you copy?
0: Affirm, go ahead.
1: There's another male in the residence, 244, he's coming out to talk to us. This is a disciplinary issue, 1258.
0: 450.
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170. Noise reported, Spill Mary. You can leave me attached, clear all others, and put some comments on the call.

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1: 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Is there any need for law enforcement?

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Dark SUV, unknown plate, possibly a Ford or Chrysler. Unable to maintain its lane. 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

on the request of Bridgewood Rivers, 1901 Northwest Hewitt. Valley, respond ambulance only request at Bridgewood Rivers at 1901 Northwest Hewitt, cross of Truce to Newcastle, 726.

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0: Sherry Murray King, 22573, has a restricted warrant issuing county only out of Myrtle Creek Municipal for property crimes. Bill is 1250.
1: Could you confirm?

0: 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King is suspended, driving uninsured, DWS violation.
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0: 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Called back and said the cow is now in the middle of the road walking eastbound.
1: Right.
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1: 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Could I have a case number added to the call?

0: 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Code 4, 1 in custody.
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2: 30, southbound 26. Can we get next up non-preference tow and also top of the van?

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0: 26. Go ahead. Tow is, ETA is 30 minutes.
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0: Hey, firm. 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
0: Cell 124, I'm 12-1 from middle school, and I'll be out at East Primary on follow-up.

0: 1231. /1224, misdemeanor warrant on a Robert Donovan Redmond, 12/15/67, is 6'2", brown hair, brown eyes, has a warrant with caution for resisting obstruction, flight to avoid, and false info. The warrant's for assault 4 out of Coos County Circuit Court with a bail of $10,000. Redmond is also a corrections offender, abscond for assault 4 out of Coos County. His PO is guilt. Conditions if needed.
1: Copy.
0: 214, Redmond is also suspended, driving uninsured, DWS violation.
1: Copy. Can you advise on the middle name again?
0: Donovan.
1: Copy.
0: 59.
1: 30, Reser 37.
0: Thank
1: 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UTL 12-1.

0: 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Break.
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1: 1241.
0: Alex Bundesen, date of birth 2000, is returning 1221. He is showing 1210 Adam, DWS violation, suspended failure to appear. At 803.

0: 181.
1: 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I'm sending you a message.
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1: Roseburg 37, status check.
0: Code 4, just waiting for another unit. I can see some stuff under the building that looks like someone's been living here.

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1: Oh, 41.
0: Last of Guppil, George Union, Paul, Ida, Lincoln, Lincoln. First of Krista, King, Robert, Yellow, Sam, Tom, Adam. Date of birth 7/21/93/93. And if there's an ODL photo, can you send it to my MDC?
1: Hey, firm. I 12/5 the first name.
0: Krista, King, Robert, Yellow, Sam, Tom, Adam.
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3038. 7 Point, Route 821.

That's 6871. Dispatch. 6871 will be en route to the Colin Sutherland. Thank you.

0: confirming the spelling of her last name, George Union Paul Tom Ida Lincoln Lincoln?
1: Clues, George Union Paul Ida Lincoln Lincoln.
0: We ran that and got a near hit on George Union Paul Tom Ida Lincoln Lincoln with a 1224 for a Krista Renee Goupil 721 of 93. Has a caution indicator. Her descriptors are 54125 Brown and Hazel. For failure to appear, cautions for history of resisting, interfering, obstruct. And that's also going to be out of Coos County.
1: Copy. Can you send me a photo?
0: I'll send it to your email.

0: 1632, 1630, 1134, 1651, Oakland Fire, Fair Oaks Fire, Umpqua Valley Ambulance, respond very possible. Structure fire, 144 North Calgary Street in Sutherland, cross of West, 1st, and Central, 827. Fire dispatch.
1: 1831 is going to divert from St. John's, going to be en route to North Calgary, structure fire.
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0: Folks, it's coming from the Waller outlet. No flames seen, smoke only at this time. Elderly residents.
3: Fire dispatch, 1601. 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
1: 1601's on scene, single family dwelling, nothing showing, be investigating. 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

0: 214. There's an additional 1224 municipal warrant statewide service on Guptill, Crystal Renee, 721 and 93, 54 130, Brown and Brown, out of Florence Municipal Court for obstruct, and our bail is $700 with additional caution for false info to police.
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2: Unit stand back for pre-alert, illegal burn, West Military, and filter. Respond for illegal burn reported in the area of West Military and Pilger at 8:35. Break. Fire dispatch, the last unit on standby. Go ahead.
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0: You'll be responding to outside the Sally Port entrance, 53-year-old female who is on the nod from fentanyl. Advised she's allergic to Narcan, so none has been administered. They were advising a non-emergent response was okay.

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1: 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Respond code 3, 1069 Willis Creek Road, cross of Rice Creek and Brockway at 855.

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Bat 6873. 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

0: Roseburg 37 with Roseburg 22 to back. Copy domestic at 520 West Elizabeth Street. And Dewey Gorniak is yelling and throwing things, might be under the influence of drugs or alcohol or both. There's no children on scene, no known weapons. There are four adults on scene.
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0: 3rd Resburg, 22, both units, 12-2.
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2: Resburg 37, Dewey Gordoniak is returning at 1221, no Orion driver's license.
3: Southbound, that's a white Subaru SUV, 157, Queen, Charles George.
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1172 en route 151-1 to court in Myrtle Creek, 950. Brown is returning UTL out of Oregon and California.

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0: copy that Brown was 12 UTL out of Oregon and California.
1: Affirm. He said he has an ID card out of Missouri. Can you check that?

0: Correct.
1: Where you want to steal?
0: The subject hurting me. I'll be giving him a courtesy ride down to Riceville.
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0: 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We are now clear and off shift.
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Sunland 28, the address has been updated to 517 West 2nd Avenue for the record.

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0: 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This could be a serving plate 125 northbound. They want to report a semi-truck that's not doing 55. They're advising they're going at least 75. If you could review that. Silver trailer is all they know.
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0: 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I could not copy.
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0: 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Adept 1935.

0: 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Copy suspicious at 110 Northeast 6th Street. We have an open 911 from the area. Noise is heard, but unable to tell what is going on. There is a caution for a combative occupant at the location. Two officer response requested.
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1: 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She'll wait for a DAP contact. 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
1: 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Is that going to hold for a CSO?

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0: 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Is returning 1221 suspended Feldo Pier a hearing DWS violation. He is the respondent in a protective order. The protected person is Jesse Scroggins.
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1: Number for an abandoned vehicle, I-5 northbound, mile marker 105.1, white Lincoln Navigator, Oregon plate 578, King David.
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Can you put that on hold? I'm going to be at Lithia Dodge for a little while longer with my vehicle getting repaired.

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1: Full medical aid, I-5, mile post 127, southbound. I-1174, respond for a possible medical aid on I-5, mile post 127, southbound. 1003.
2: Four from eight info taken, colon.

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1: There's going to be a hazard somewhere in the area of 116 southbound. They're advising a PVC pipe in the lane of travel. It looks like medical is going to go check on him as well.
2: Copy. If medical is going to check on that, I'll just clear with 11.
1: I copy, and they have it at the 127.
2: There are two welfare checks or just the one?
1: It's just the one. They just have a different location. They're advising he's in the grassy area. There's also going to be a vehicle pulled over with...

0: A hazardous debris on I-5, milepost 116 southbound. Looks like it's small PVC pipes on the inside lane, close to the curve. It's non-blocking.
1: 217.
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2: Out of the hazard, you can clear me with a distal 11 break.
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2: 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The male's up and walking. Medical control 43, we can clear this out with a 21.

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2: Hey, Randy, it looks like the pipes are about 3 to 4 inches wide and about 15 feet long, possibly. It's at the peak of Roberts Mountain towards the peak, southbound.
3: ETA is about 60 seconds.
2: Oh, copy, 1015.
4: Got a hazard at 117 R5 South. Some pipe in the lane, 10 to 15 foot long, approximately 3 to 4 inches wide, in the roadway at the peak of Roberts Mountain towards the peak southbound.
5: ODOT's already en route to that. You can clear it with 11.
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0: 19 traffic. The white Ford pickup, 572 Lincoln Union Town. And correction, it's 573.
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0: 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I reclaim West on 42.

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0: Tri-City Fire respond for unknown injury accident I-5 southbound between the 103 and the 104.
1: Fire dispatch 6873. Fire dispatch 6875 from Roseburg.
0: Ring 6873 is en route from Roseburg to the 103.
1: Fire dispatch 6875.
0: Seven twenty-four, 1213 across 104 southbound. 24, I'm en route. 10 diverting will be between the 103 and the 104 southbound.
1: 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We'll continue on to Canyonville.
0: 6873, I'll show you en route to the urgent care in Canyonville, 1013.

0: ago, we have a 1216 on I-5 at 104 southbound. Looks like two vehicles. I'm unsure of injuries or blocking.
1: Five-year-old female, history of hypertension. She's having chest, shoulder, jaw pain, and left arm numbness and a feeling of impending doom.
2: Seven, three,
1: A278 Colonial Road for chest.

0: Umpqua Valley Ambulance. Looking Glass Fire, respond for medical aid chest pains at 278 Colonial Road, cross the stage in Carlton at 1040.
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1: Hey, I just wanted to reach out to this unit. They're going to be doing some work on the channel. Rob with wireless just let me know, so it'll be down for about 10 minutes. Just wanted to give you guys a heads up.
2: Copy that. Sounds good. I guess if anything happens, would you mind giving me a phone call?
1: 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Thank you. 1043.
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0: Okay, copy. 073 Nora Robert Frank returns 1221 in UTL.
1: Try an Edward on the end. It might be covered from a tag.
0: And that returns on a Toyota SUV 2021, 1221. Brisbane 22.
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1: Riddle Fire, respond to the accident, the 103 southbound, 1040.
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3: Looks like we do have partial lane blockage in the A lane. I gotta get flipped around up here at the 105 and then I'll be back on scene.
0: There you go, 47, 12-1 warning. Overtake that last.

0: 7M61 will be heading that way from the 86 northbound.
1: I'll take it for 426 back.
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1: Inside barrier, 1 vehicle's right on the yellow line, and I'll be on this again.
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0: Fire dispatch 26873.
1: Post 104, southbound I-5. Looks like fire's on scene. State police just showed up on scene and 7H-82's on scene.
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0: 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Four zero seven Brady Hill Lane.
1: 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Oh, just correct, you're on.

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2: Update on this 1216, milepost 104, southbound I-5. No damage to any of the vehicles. No state damage. Both vehicles are able to drive away under their own power.

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1: Vehicle 161 Northeast Rifle Range Street, break for plate
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0: Respondent in a restraining protective order. The protected person is Margaret Cullett, and she has a caution code for a history of being armed, bomb at 1258 and false info.

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0: 100 block of Northeast 6th door for a female in her 30s who's yelling and standing in the middle of the roadway. She's wearing a green tie-dye tank top and teal shorts, and she's holding something bright orange in her hand.
1: Copy.

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1: Winston 20, I'll be off. Angel offering.
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I'll reach 111.

0: 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Coming.
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1: Go ahead.
0: 1838 Northwest Garden Valley. You'll join. Trespassed. She's currently trying to hide between two units. A caller was not able to provide his description. Valley Ambulance 1333, respond medical aid at the Old Joann's 1438 Northwest Garden Valley.
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1: 30, Sutherland 29, both units, 12-2.
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0: 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Outpost 3138 East with a white Dodge pickup. 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
1: 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You can clear myself and 29.
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0: 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Umpqua Highway 99, Curtin Road, 9 Zebra Mary King, 424.
1: Follow up. All post 32, remove DB off the westbound shoulder, 7M9.

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1: Plus 142.5 northbound. I couldn't find anything in the A lane though.
2: California, Robert Adam Charles Yellow, George Mary Adam.
3: Umpqua Valley Ambulance and 1133, respond for medical aid difficulty breathing at 491 Happy Valley Road at 1151.
4: Dispatch 1132 is responding.
3: 32 responding. 1132 and 1136, for information, I have a second fire alarm. It's a water flow detector that's pending at Ray's, 4601 Carth Road, in addition to the sunrise alarm.

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And so on.

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1: Off the westbound shoulder, 7M9.
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Can you check in front of Rice Home Furniture, 2455 West Harbor, for a black extra cab Chevy that did a burnout in the parking lot, causing some damage to their newly laid asphalt vehicles parked in front of the front door? Call 2 hours.

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1: 1205. Dispatch, truck 47, same traffic. Five.

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0: 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East in Park Street and Glide with a silver Civic 551 Charles Boy Robert.
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30 from Resort 6. I'm 12-1, but 37 still on scene.

95. I-5 northbound, mile post 144.3, removed a road strike raccoon. A-lane shoulder. That's

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0: 71 Union Route 113 Shadow Ranch Lane. It's for a 73-year-old female, conscious and breathing. She fell 2 days ago and is now vomiting, complaining of knee pain. Had some recent changes to medication. She does take blood thinners, and the knee is hot and swollen to the touch.
1: Copy.

0: 3719. There's going to be some tire debris at 139 southbound. Do you want to check for that?
1: We'll be now.
0: 1246.
2: Call a unit for road hazard, I-5 southbound, milepost 139 and a half, in the slow lane reported as tire tread, two approximately half a mile apart.
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attempt to locate a driving complaint near Dollar General on Tannhauser and Green. Break 30. Continuing attempt to locate a white and red Honda Pilot with the back window smashed out. Driver swerving all over the road. Plate is 231 Queen George Adam, and vehicle was headed northbound on Carnes, passing the fire station. 30 continuing. 231 Queen George Adam is 1221 on a 2005 Honda Pilot that is current to subjects out of Junction City. They've located a device. Nothing further. 30 clear. 1249 hours.

0: that isn't right. I just don't know where they're coming from.
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0: property tax.
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0: Valley Analyst, 1332, respond. 2715 Juniper Court in Roseburg. 6873 will be en route for an 87-year-old male, conscious and breathing, with a wound on his ankle that's likely infected. Caller advised of a black wound bed. He has a history of a stroke as well as a fractured femur that was repaired in August.
1: All Roseburg units, RS1 is going to go down for 10 minutes. This is going to be the Yellow Butte area. 10 minutes.

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0: 31,
1: we have, I guess, some rocks that are in the middle of the 113 mile post on I-5. Looks like it's southbound. One of them's bigger than the other.
0: Hello. Let's see a Washington plate.
2: 88.
3: Thank you.

0: 7880.
1: See milepost 113 on those rocks southbound. Yeah, I just came through that location. I didn't see any rocks in the road, 113 southbound.
0: Okay, thank you. And 1257.
2: 34th man. For info, we're going to have the northbound lane blocked if 130 can respond to assist with traffic control.
3: Attempt to locate a burgundy truck with Mad Dog written on the side of it. It's got a flatbed on the back, unknown license plate. The driver almost ran a tanker up the road while on I-5 and was speeding. His last seen getting off at the 103 I-5 southbound and likely headed towards the mill. If located, advise nothing further. 30 clear, 1258 hours.
0: This could be a striving plate 113 northbound, but the RP just took a Roseburg exit. Time delay about 10 minutes. This is Silver Chevy Cruze that's weaving in and out of traffic.
4: Go to the Citadel, keep an eye out.
0: 1259F.
2: Good.
3: 79 needs another unit on incident 499.
2: Copy.
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0: 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I'm en route to this 179 and 1300.
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0: at the old Rite Aid on Jackson for a male that's wearing blue shorts, no shirt. He's throwing something green pretty forcefully at the windows of the building. Caller was a passerby and had no further information.
1: Copy.
0: 1302.
2: 30, those are 37. Well, did they advise if it was on the Jackson or the Rose side?
0: Specify.
2: Copy.
0: Four, 13 up.

0: pumps that fell out of someone's semi, milepost 61, I believe northbound.
1: Twelve five, the milepost again.
0: That'd be 61, Canyonville.
1: 61, that's going to be Grants Pass.
0: Copy that. Okay, let me key up and ask them if they can go by. Thank you.

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1: 70.
0: I-5, milepost 125, southbound. Remove DD off the outside shoulder.

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0: 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For a 93-year-old female, conscious and breathing, possibly out of breath. She sounded panicky when she called the PR, saying that she was having a medical issue. There's key information in the call, and she came home from the hospital yesterday for a gallbladder issue.
1: Twelve two.

0: 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Back on the line, he's requesting you guys go back in. He said she just started getting worse.
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1: I-5 southbound, mile post 138.5. Remove those tire debris.
2: Awesome, thank you, 13-13.

0: 719. Driving plate 150 southbound is going to be a red cab semi with a silver trailer that's tailgating.
1: Go ahead.
0: Are you going to be headed back towards the office by any chance? There's just this welfare check that you're in the area for. I know you're doing the other assignment, though.
1: Affirm. Go and send it to me. I'll check it out.

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dispatch 125. 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

0: 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All lanes are open.
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0: Rose for 20. Alarm at 2282 Northwest Truth. It's showing front door. Multiple alarms were activated.
1: 30, Rosa 37. I'll advise on the back if needed. 812 said he can back.

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1: Twelve one, and can you show me en route to 30 Vercourt?

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1: One responding. It's going to be an area check, milepost 13 on 138 East for possible illegal burn. Caller could see smoke up on the hillside just before Whistler's Lane.
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2: This can be a hazard. Null subject that keeps running in and out of traffic. He was running from the side of the freeway to the median, 127 north.
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0: Papa G's can cancel the Miller Street call. I have a possible stroke pending at the little pantry I'm looking for an ambulance for.
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0: 6213 40. West Eden Bauer in Roseburg, a medical aid for a 90-year-old female with a possible stroke. The employee is calling for her. On standby, re-advise your number and go ahead.
2: Roseburg 74. Can I get a case number?
0: Confirm. 1350. 1174. I have another Eden Bauer call coming in. It's for an 81-year-old female who fell at Brookdale.
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Fire dispatch, 2281. On the smoke at Wild River Drive and Whistler's Lane, proceeding to North Bank Drive Road and checking the smoke, seeing if we can see it better on that side.

6-year-old female, conscious and breathing. They'll be the A-frame with the blue roof. Patient advised they're not feeling well and requested an ambulance. They do have a pacemaker, unknown medical issues otherwise. The house in the back.

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0: Was Brookdale an ambulance only, or were they requesting fire?
1: Brookdale was a medical aid for an 81-year-old female who fell, appears to be having pain in her hip, and the patient's going to be in the common area. I have an ambulance only request at Bridgewood Rivers, but Brookdale's just a medical aid.
0: Copy. 1333 will respond to Brookdale.
1: 1631. One, go ahead.
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1: You're responding at mixed up ambulance request, Bridgewater Rivers, 1901 Northwest Hewood in Roseburg. It's for an 83-year-old female, conscious and breathing, has altered mental status. There's medical staff with the patient, and they're requesting ambulance only. That's 2281. They advise the only smoke that they found in the area was a residual from yesterday's burn permit. Nothing new.
2: 281, copy. 2281, also UGL. That's residual smoke.
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0: Can you page first responders? 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
1: Copy. 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

0: 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Exit 124, I-5 north with a black Mazda sedan, 108, Edward Queen John.
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1: From with 18. Be out with two subjects trespassing at the Alt School. We'll be on the Holt side. Is Lot 2 up? One of them's got a 1224.

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It's looks like a red Mazda passenger car, no plates.

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Warning, hold on. I'll be on safety.

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1: Go ahead.
0: 119 northbound, the white Mazda SUV. California 9, Paul Mary, Robert 693.
1: 1430.
2: Try to be located. New subjects down by the creek, possibly trespassing.
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0: It was 1001 East 3rd, subject to an advisor burning regulation. We'll be en route to Emerald.
2: Copy, 1631, advising the address is going to be 1001 East 3rd Avenue, and they were advised of burning regulations break. 75-1439.
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2: By, we were just advised that the city is doing smoke testing in the area, and a worker confirmed that that is what was being reported. It was smoke coming from the vents of the roof, but they confirmed it's the testing smoke.
0: ...31, I confirm that last traffic that this is tied to the smoke testing. Show 1631 available if you can take cancel page.
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2: We'll be available in the city.
1: Roseburg 37. Roseburg 37, could you check the area of debris of a Caro on Garden Valley for a black Lincoln? There were some alcohol bottles open inside. The vehicle left the location about 4 minutes ago. We didn't have anything else. The caller hung up before we were able to get any further.
0: Copy.

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1: 18, I'm 12-1, 20 is en route to corrections.
0: 18 at 1443.
2: Four out with 211.

advised that the vehicle was occupied by two and it left eastbound on Garden Valley. The plate should be 312 Queen John King. It returns 1221 current on a 2013 Lincoln. Not sure what the model is. It says M like Mary, K like King, S like Sam. It registered to a Frank Dykeman and Sarah Dykeman of Grants Pass.

0: And North Slope Village, number 71007 West 6th Avenue, 71.
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2: Go ahead.
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0: 1007 West 6th Avenue, number 7, for a 74-year-old female, conscious and breathing. She fell and is unable to get up. 46.
3: Confirm the cab note, she is not injured.
0: It's now advising that she's not injured, but she has been down for 45 minutes.
3: The ambulance can cancel. We're familiar with this patient. We'll request one if needed.
0: Not injured.
2: One.

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1: Copy. I'm going to... It's probably way ahead of us now, but I'm going to check the freeway since it's registered as Grants Pass. Copy.
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0: 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This is Bill Murray, 12-1-10-5-6-8.
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3: Copy.
1: Be a juvenile problem at the 99 Tavern.
3: Good.
1: And was stating that somebody was chasing him with a baseball bat, said it was a classmate in a red pickup. A pickup was last seen headed towards Gregory. I believe Chase is still at the location for contact.
3: Copy. Okay. 30 to 11. We're UTL, anyone? All units, 12-1.

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0: Not sure what area you are, but I have a motor vehicle violation pending on Valley View. Report of three juveniles running dirt bikes on the road.
1: Copy, you can send it.
0: 1458.
1: Bird 36. You can send that call to me. I've dealt with those kids before.
0: Here's your copy.
1: I copy. 12-1.
0: 1458.
1: 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First in Byron in Caneyville with 609, John at Union Yellow.
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0: On the bike path on the ODOT side of the fence. The caller was at the lodge at Roseburg and advised they could see the campfire from there, but it would be accessed from the bike path.
1: Thank you.

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0: 158 handled the suspicious by 12-4. Do you want me to keep you attached or are you 12-1?
1: Negative, I'm 12-1.
0: 47, did you copy that and are you 12-1 as well?
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0: Sutherland 20, we actually just got them on the line. They don't need any help. It was accidental.
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0: 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Still smoldering.
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I'll be out with Marcus Simone by the baseball fields at Gaddis Park.

Charlie 0.

0: we just had a Cole Gardner call in advising that there is a bird suspect walking towards a Winco. I believe his name is Austin Payne. He's wearing a black hoodie and a blue jean pants. He was last seen walking off of Mercy property on to the Cancer Center property, headed towards Winco.
1: Just review that driving complaint. We don't know what direction they got on the freeway.
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2: I'm Yellow, Moore, Edward, first of Austin, middle, common spelling, middle of Craig, 6696.
3: 19.
4: Southbound 24, 12-1.

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0: 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And for info, this is UTL from Edenbauer to Winco.
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0: Hold that one and attach me to 593. 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

0: 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Looks like he might be 12-3.
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0: 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I can't copy.
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0: 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I'm not sure if it cut out one of the numbers revised.
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0: 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One served.
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0: 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It looked like there was a reasonable suspicion to detain him.
2: You're 12-12.
0: Report. It looks like there's at least reasonable suspicion to detain him. There were two people that saw him.

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It's a truck pulling a camper trailer. Old Highway 99 North near Rogers Road, 1550.

0: 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Break. Myself in 37 will be en route to the old Rite Aid on Rose for security check.
1: Before I have you responding, this will be for a vehicle fire on 99 North near Rogers, just past I-5 Recycling. This will be a Ram 1500 pulling a camper trailer, and there's flames coming out of the fender area now. Caller advised some citizens have stopped with fire extinguishers they're trying to use now.
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2: Can you respond to Highway 99 North and Rogers Road for a reported vehicle fire?
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4: I'm about 12-2 on that vehicle fire. Is fire department around?
2: Also respond to Old Highway 99 North and Rogers Road for report of a vehicle fire.
4: Lots of flame seen, like fully engulfed vehicle. We are actually going to be just directly across from Rogers Road.

0: 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Looks like plate Oregon 177 NORA X-ray William, and we'll probably need another vehicle blocking traffic on 99 heading Strudsnow.
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0: Fire dispatch, 1134. Four is on scene. We have what looks like a fully involved pickup towing a trailer. Police establishing 99 command. We'll be out with offensive attack.
1: On scene, establishing 99 command and on offensive attack at 1605.

0: 214. 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
1: Dealing with another juvenile issue, but I've got a discount pending at Riverbend Park. Report of a female being aggressive, screaming. She's got brown hair, green shirt, and shorts. Winston 18, go ahead.
2: The middle school, I'll clear that in just a second.
3: Set around 29, 12, 2.
1: 129, 1608.
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0: a juvenile problem, you can send me the disorderly.
1: 17 on the other juvenile problem. Is he done with that?
0: They're connected.
2: Gene 12-2.

0: I'm told to.
1: All parties involved, go ahead and clear that out for now. And also, 278, Gregory would be related call. I contacted that subject, go ahead and clear that.

30, Roosevelt 33. Parties were separated on arrival. Spoke with the principal. GOA 12-1.

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1: Another 12-4 request on your mental earlier.

Captain Copy, 1257, runaway problem.

0: Can you copy a trespass at the Purple Parrot? Berg 18, it's going to be a trespass at the Purple Parrot, Stewart Parkway, 3001 Northwest Stewart Parkway. It's a transient male that is inside. He's been in the bathroom for about 10 minutes now. He's in a wheelchair. He was being very belligerent. When the PR asked him to leave, he refused. He said he was going to defecate on the floor if she didn't let him use the bathroom.
1: River 33. 12-1, I'll be en route to the trespass as well.

0: on the bridge back and forth. He's been there about an hour. He seems kind of agitated. He's wearing a black sweatshirt, and the PR is wanting a welfare check on him. He thought that he might be crying.
1: Yeah, Unicorn.

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1: Roseburg 33 is 1626. Six eight seven one, go ahead. H male who's complaining of chest pain, he's short of breath and has a headache.

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1: Demeanor warrant with caution for Robert Earl Thompson, 218 of 89. He is 5'7", 150, black hair, blue eyes, for fail to appear out of Douglas County Circuit Court, bail of $20,000, caution for drugs, break.
2: Year-old child run into the roadway. Another five-year-old child pulled the child out of the road and said that they were almost hit by a vehicle.
1: PO is Woods Freight.
2: But it didn't seem like she was paying much attention.
1: Out of Douglas County Circuit Court by Winston PD for failed to appear on a sex offense. Bail is $10,000.

0: Fire dispatch, 99 command. Command will be terminated. 1134 will be available returning. The occupants for the vehicle will contact you if they leave the scene prior to a tow company arriving.
1: We call the bill show. They'll be there about 20 minutes.
0: Copy. They may be getting picked up to get that other vehicle for the trailer.
2: Fire dispatch, 1400.
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1: Pre-alert for a natural cover fire near 5319 Gasly Road in Merle Creek.

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Man.

0: fire dispatch to South Umpqua Fire. This is a grass fire possibly caused by a transformer.
1: Fire dispatch.
2: For a grass fire, dispatch block 12.
0: This will be for a transformer that possibly caused a grass and brush fire. The transformer is black, but is not smoking. The caller lives in the area, still has power. The fire is about 100 by 20. Do you need any additional resources?
1: Contacted to move along. You can show me 12-1.
3: Warrants are confirmed. He has one Winston warrant and two DCS warrants.
4: Copy. Can you issue a case number for fugitive?
0: I'm tapping it out on their channel. And Riddle Fire, respond 5319 Gasly Road.
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11: Black hair, green shirt, and blue jean shorts that keep walking over to the PR and his coworker, cussing them out. She's now standing on the corner, but they would like her trespassed.
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0: 1301.
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0: I couldn't copy that last bit. Could you revise?
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0: 1702.
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0: 15. Can you check on a transient male that's in the parking lot of the Forest Service parking lot, 777 Northwest Garden Valley Boulevard? 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
6: Yep.